0: Good morning, Salam Malaysia Madani. This is Aida Dahi with World News at 11. Indonesia is looking at gradually implementing measures to make fuel subsidies more targeted. Finance Minister Purbaya Yudi Sadewa said the government had examined the technology for the initiative, while state-owned oil and gas company Pertamina had also conducted research on the matter. He said the measures would be implemented gradually to assess their impact on the economy. He cited as an example a possible restriction on purchases of Pertalite, Indonesia's subsidized RON 90 petrol, by those in the highest expenditure group. Meanwhile, Indonesia has announced an increase on its visa on arrival or VOA fee from 500,000 rupiah to between 750,000 rupiah and 1 million rupiah as part of an adjustment to its immigration charges. Director General of Immigration Hendar Samarantoko said the adjustment took into account fluctuations in the rupiah exchange rate, with the existing fee considered too low in terms of state revenue. The move was also aimed at improving immigration services and reducing queues at airports. Israel on Wednesday carried out its first airstrike in more than a week in Gaza, breaking a relative lull as the United States pressed a peace plan. Gaza's civil defense agency said the strike in Beit Lahia in the northern Gaza Strip targeted civilians riding in a tuk-tuk. Israel had not carried out airstrikes in the Gaza Strip since August 3rd, following U.S. President Donald Trump's announcement of a major milestone in his plan to end the war. Meanwhile, President Donald Trump on Wednesday said the United States is in control of the strategic Strait of Hormuz and will keep it. He stated this on his Truth Social platform. Trump has repeatedly claimed the United States controls the strait. However, Iran says it effectively controls much of the waterway and intends to impose a toll system in response to the U.S. war launched by Trump on February 28th. Islamic Revolution Guards Corps said the United States failed to achieve all of its stated objectives in its war against Iran. Its spokesperson, Brigadier General Hossein Mohebi, said the U.S. had reached a point of desperation in less than 20 days and seeking intermediaries to negotiate an end to the conflict. He said the speed at which the U.S. objectives declined and the country became desperate to achieve its goals was unprecedented. Elsewhere, Lebanon's parliament passed a sweeping and long-awaited amnesty law that should benefit thousands of prisoners and wanted people in the first legislation of its kind since 1991. The law, which had been a demand of various political factions and a topic of debate for years, aims to reduce prison overcrowding, with many inmates awaiting trial for years. And oil spill from a tanker that ran aground off Oman's coast has reportedly begun reaching the mainland. The International Maritime Organization is closely monitoring the oil leakage from the crude oil tanker. Some beaches in the Ras Madrakah area were affected by oil pollution. Oman said it was working to contain the spill, which had affected roughly 390 square kilometers. Meanwhile, Colombia on Wednesday declared 3 days of mourning for victims of an earthquake that killed more than 200 people. The government said flags would be lowered to half-staff on official buildings as well as Colombian embassies abroad. A total solar eclipse plunged western Iceland into complete darkness on Wednesday. Total darkness swept over Keflavik, some 50 kilometres southwest of the capital Reykjavik. It was the first time the rare phenomenon was visible in Iceland's capital Reykjavik since 1433 and attracted thousands of tourists and locals across the country. And finally, in sports football, Lionel Messi made an emotional run Lionel Messi made an emotional return on Wednesday, but it wasn't enough for his Inter Miami side, who were knocked out of the league's club in a 3-2 loss to Mexico's Leon. The Miami captain, who has hinted at retirement, flew back from Argentina on Tuesday night after attending his father's funeral and came on at halftime to a massive ovation. And that concludes the World News, edited by Azmil Reza. Thank you for tuning in. Malaysia Madani, kesejahteraan dinikmati. Good morning.
1: Thank you very much.

Langkawi, selamat pagi Malaysia. It is Thursday, the 13th of August 2026 and you're back with Activate right here on 104.8 Radio Malaysia Langkawi FM. Yes, with me, Natia Zainal, of course. And guys, it is Thursday. We are getting closer to Friday, people. All right, you can, you know, almost smell the weekend. Well, you know, depending on where you are lah, okay? So, if you are sitting in traffic, you might smell something completely different. Thursday is that beautiful day where motivation suddenly returns because we can see the weekend is coming, okay? So, Monday feels like a mountain. Tuesday is recovery. Wednesday is survival. Thursday? Thursday is basically Friday's younger sibling saying, don't worry, I'm coming. So, wherever you are this morning, at work, on the road, at home, at school or somewhere, you know, enjoying the beautiful island life. Thank you for letting me keep you company. All right. And thank you very much to Haris this morning, Curia Pagi, 6 a.m. to 11. And a big hello to everyone across Langkawi and Malaysia. And, you know, get comfortable, turn up the volume and let's make this Thursday a good one. Okay. And in a moment, we're going to have a, an interview lah, okay? With Cik Wafa Wahida binti Zainul. She is the pengurus bahagian pelancongan Lembaga Pembangunan Langkawi Lada. And Cik Rasa Nubari Asmah Rahmah binti Abdul Hamid, pengurus Langkawi UNESCO Global Geopark Lada. Alright, so yeah, keep staying tuned, Radio Malaysia Langkawi FM.

0: Warren at Jelly Roll Bloodline 104.8 Radio Malaysia Langkawi FM. All right, guys, let's talk about something that we all love, which is sleep. Sleep is one of the simplest thing our bodies need, okay? But somehow adults keep treating it like a luxury. We'll say, you know, I'll sleep early tonight, then suddenly it's 11:45 p.m. Then you check one video. Because of that one video and then another video. Then somehow you are watching a man in another country restore a 70-year-old rusty toaster. Well, that's me. Okay, now you're thinking, you know, you know, I need to see how this ends. Before you know it, it's 1:30 a.m., okay? So, guys, getting enough sleep helps your body and mind recover, support concentration and help you feel more refreshed during the day, okay? So, yeah, tonight, guys, maybe giving yourself a proper bedtime. Put that phone down and turn off that unnecessary notifications. Relax your mind, go to sleep. Because, you know, tomorrow morning, your alarm clock doesn't care about your excuses. It will still scream, get up! All right, 104.8, Radio Malaysia, Langkawi FM. Yes, more great songs, of course. 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
1: 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O-V-E-R-L-O-O-K. 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
2: What does that word mean?
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1: 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O-V-E-R-L-O-O-K. 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

0: Alright guys, di Alam Fana Cinta, that one is from Shafiq Shazwan, Hakim Rusli, alright? And we are still on the first hour of Activate Not Your Zainal here, alright guys? And you know, one of the beautiful things about Langkawi guys is that the island can remind us to slow down, like that, okay? Sometimes, you know, all you need is a quiet morning, a gentle breeze, the sound of birds, you know, the sea in the distance, the sunlight, you know, coming through the trees, and suddenly you realize life doesn't always have to be rush, okay? So, you know, we spend so much thinking about what's next, the next meeting, the next appointment, the next deadline, the next responsibility. But sometimes, you know, the best moment is simply now. So, wherever you are today, give yourself a few seconds to breathe. Look around, appreciate where you are, because these ordinary moments can become the memories we miss one day, okay? But here in Langkawi, the jewel of Kedah, okay, we have plenty of beautiful reminders to slow us down lah. Although, if you are late for work, please don't tell your boss, okay? Jangan beritahu kat bosnya, okay, I was just, you know, appreciating the present moment. That excuse probably won't work lah, okay guys? So, yes, to those who are not in Langkawi, you guys are, you know, never experienced Langkawi before, kan? This is the time lah, okay? Langkawi best, trust me, okay? Memang really relaxing, anywhere you go is just so mesmerizing and so healing, whatever. So yeah, like I said, how to do that, how to experience that, you have to get yourself here lah. That's the only way. How to imagine from far? Cannot. You have to come here. Then you know. Then you know. And then you feel. And then it is just so good. Langkawi is the place everyone needs to be. Okay? So yeah. Pack your bags. Your flip-flop. Your shorts. Your whatever. Okay? No need makeup. Makeup semua tak payah. Okay? No need that. Okay? We just need you to be here. Like that. Okay? Okay? So, book that ferry ticket, flight ticket, get yourself here and experience Langkawi. And then you understand what I'm talking about. I've been babbling every week talking about this. Alright. Keep singing tune. Radio Malaysia Langkawi FM. Yes, you are still on the first hour. And 8 more minutes to go. Second hour of Activate. And that will be, as always, Slee Jams. Okay? Keep singing tune. Radio Malaysia Langkawi FM.
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4: Malaysia is home to amazing animals, and sometimes developments such as roads can encroach into their habitats. In the event that you're driving, you come across any wild animals, the best option is to move your vehicle away slowly and steadily. Do not honk, flash your lights, or move in a threatening manner. 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
5: All right, music lovers. All right, this is the moment that you've been waiting for. It's time for Slay Jams Hour. All right, we're heading back to the 70s, 80s, 90s. Hopefully, I didn't go too far. The era of big hair, big shoulder pads, big melodies and music that somehow made everybody believe that they could dance. Guys, back then, guys, if you wanted to listen to your favorite song, and you waited for it on the radio, and when it finally played, you grab your cassette recorder, you press record, and then you just pray that the DJ wouldn't talk over the intro, okay? Because one wrong word from the DJ and you were furious. Like something like, DJ, shh. Sorry everyone, we are just doing our job, okay? So whether, guys, you're singing in the car, or dancing in your kitchen, or maybe secretly performing at your desk, let yourself go. Do it. And if you sing badly, kan, that's okay. If you dance badly, even better. Nobody can see you through the radio, kan? So, yeah. But your colleague might lah. Maybe your neighbor ke whatever, kan? Pernah pandai lah hidup, okay? This is Slay Jams Hour. Alright, guys. Let's bring back the memories. Here we go.

back to 1989. That is real. Sheila Majid, Hitam Putih Kehidupan. Alright guys, second hour of Back to Fate, and it is Slay Jams. Alright, now let's get into one of the most heartbreaking songs about unrequited love. Okay, it is a song by Bonnie Ray. This is one of my favorite songs ever, okay? I Can't Make You Love Me. It was released in 1991 on her album Luck of the Draw, written by Mike Reed and Alan Shamblin. The song tells the story of someone sitting with a painful realization that the person they love simply doesn't feel the same way, okay? And instead of fighting, begging, or trying to change that person's feeling, the narrator accepts the truth. This is what makes the song so powerful. It's not an angry breakup song. It's about acceptance, vulnerability, and letting go. Basically, you know, the song says, I love you, but unfortunately, there is no remote control for your heart. If there was, we'd all, you know, be looking for the batteries lah. You get what I mean? Okay, so the story behind the song is fascinating. Songwriter Mike Reed, a former professional American football player who became a successful songwriter, was reportedly inspired by reading about a man who had been arrested after an argument with his girlfriend, okay? So the officer asked the man what he wanted, and he supposedly replied that he couldn't make his girlfriend love him, okay? That simple idea, guys, eventually became this deeply emotional song lah. So Bonnie Raitt's soulful delivery turned it into a classic, with her voice sounding incredibly vulnerable and intimate. You know, the message is something many people eventually learn the hard way lah. You can give someone your heart, but you can't force them to give theirs back, okay? And sometimes, you know, the bravest thing that you can do is walk away. Yeah, like that, okay? Here's the song, Bonnie Ray, I Can't Make You Love Me.

1986, that was Harvey Malaiholo with a song called Jurette. Yes, guys, second hour of Activate, Nadia Zainal here. And guys, let's bring in some sunshine and good vibes with this song by Bob Marley and Wailers, Could You Be Love? It was released in 1980 on the album Uprising, and it became one of Bob Marley's most popular songs and was one of the final singles to release during his lifetime. Okay, at first listen, guys, it sounds like a beautiful, relaxed reggae song about love, but there's actually a deeper message underneath. Okay, so the lyrics actually, you know, it encourages people to love themselves, stay strong, and not allow other people to control or discourage them. Okay, there's also a strong message about freedom and resilience, which were central themes throughout Bob Marley's music. And basically, Bob was saying, could you be loved? And we're like, Bob, after writing a song this good, I think the answer is definitely yes, lakut. Okay? So, one of the most memorable lines in the song talks about love being something that should come naturally, while also reminding us that we shouldn't let negativity change who we are. You know, Bob Marley recorded the song during a particularly important period for him and the band, and its upbeat rhythm made it perfect for dancing while still carrying a meaningful message. Okay, that's part of Marley's magic lah. You can move your body, guys, to the music while your mind is actually thinking about life, freedom, and love. Okay, and even decades later, the song continues to bring people together. So, guys, I'm gonna play it after this, definitely. And maybe you guys are wondering whether you are loved. Okay, but yeah, don't overthink it lah. Turn up the music, smile, and remember that even if nobody sends you a good morning text or whatever, so Bob Marley has already got your back. Okay, here we go. Yeah.

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0: But You Won't Do For Love, 1978. And guys, yes, it is Lee James. All right, guys, when people talk about traveling to Malaysia, one thing always comes up, which is food, okay? Because Malaysia isn't just a destination, it's a food adventure. So every state has its own flavors, recipes, and specialties, okay? Okay, you can travel from north to south and discover completely different tastes. And Malaysia's, Malaysian have a very special relationship with food lah. That one, no doubt, okay? So, we don't simply ask, how are you? We ask, dah makan ke belum? That is our love language. Someone can be angry with you, but offer them food, suddenly, okay lah, problem solved. And that's a part of what makes Malaysia special lah. Our food brings people together, all right? Different cultures, traditions, and communities all contribute to the, you know, incredible variety of Malaysian cuisine. So, guys, during this, you know, Visit Malaysia 2026, let's continue sharing not just our beautiful places, but our food, our culture, and hospitality with visitors from around the world. Because, you know, one good meal can become someone's favorite travel memory. And if they come to Malaysia and say, I don't want dessert, we know they are lying lah. That's about it, okay? So, yes, guys, 12:50 on the clock right now, and we're going to take a short break in 10 more minutes for the latest updates from our Radio News Centre in Angkasa Puri, Kuala Lumpur. And for listeners in Langkawi, Zohor prayer time today is at, oh my gosh, what time is it? 1:28, okay? So, yeah, this is the opportunity, lah, guys, to slow down for a moment, put aside whatever you're doing, take a deep breath, and remember that no matter how busy life gets, there's always time for reflection and prayer, lah. And if your day has already been stressful, just breathe, all right? You've got this. And, yeah, stay with me on Activate. I will be back after the news, definitely.
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Good afternoon. Salam Malaysia Madani. Ilham Irfan with Prime at 1 p.m. Here are the headlines. Educators urged to remain calm, give MOE space to explain pupil protection policy, and PILA to boost northern region's air logistics capacity.

The New Sinful. Educators have been urged to remain calm and give the Ministry of Education MOE room to explain the school pupil production policy, which has raised concerns among teachers. Education Minister Fadlina Sidek said the policy aims to ensure comprehensive protection for pupils, teachers and the entire school community, while outlining the responsibilities of all parties and actions to be taken in case of incidents. She said she had instructed the Education Director General and MOE's legal advisor to hold a special session with stakeholders to address teachers' concerns. The policy announced on July 1st requires staff and external parties dealing officially with schools to sign a compliance pledge as a commitment to pupil safety. Meanwhile, the National Union of the Teaching Profession, NUTP, said it is negotiating with MOE to withdraw the pledge and replace it with more professional measures. NUTP Secretary General Fozi Singon said that while the union supports efforts to protect pupils, it deems the pledge inappropriate as it could undermine teachers' ability to protect pupils and potentially expose them to civil lawsuits in the future. The temporary closure of 107 schools in Sarawak Serian Division due to haze will continue until Friday, despite a downward trend in Air Pollutant Index API readings. State Education Director Omar Mahli said principals and head teachers are expected to make decisions that do not burden teachers, parents and pupils, particularly those involving boarding schools in the Serian District. On a related note, as of 9 a.m. today, air quality in 11 areas nationwide was at unhealthy levels, with Sarawak recording the highest readings. Based on the Malaysian Air Pollutant Index Management System, Samarahan recorded the highest API reading at 183, followed by Serian 182, Kuching 176, Sarike and Sri Aman 158, and Muka and Cebu 152. In Peninsular Malaysia, unhealthy readings were recorded in Johan Setia 154, Shah Alam 101, Kuala Lumpur 131, and Putrajaya 104. The API is updated hourly based on data from 68 air quality monitoring stations nationwide. In other news, the Penang International Logistics Aeropark, PILA, is set to significantly boost air cargo facilities and capacity in Malaysia's northern region. Transport Minister Anthony Look said the expansion of the existing Penang Air Cargo Hub will create a larger Penang Air Logistics Complex and strengthen the region's role as an air logistics centre. Speaking in Putrajaya, Look said construction by Malaysia Airports Holdings Berhad MAHB in collaboration with Penang Development Corporation had begun, with the project expected to be launched soon. The first phase involves a new free commercial zone class air cargo warehouse, which is expected to be completed and operational by 2029. PILA is expected to handle up to 500,000 tons of cargo annually by 2050, with warehouse space exceeding 2 million square feet. The proposed Batam-Johor International Roll-on-Roll-off or RORO ferry service connecting Bintan 99 Persada Port in Batam and Tanjung Berlungkor in Pengerang, Johor is expected to begin operations by mid next year. PT ESDP Indonesia Ferry Director of Operations and Transformation, Rio Theodore Natalianto Lassi, said preparations are underway with the Batam port ready, while additional facilities are still needed at Tanjung Berlungkor before RORO vessels can berth there. He said vessels for the route are expected to be ready this year, while discussions with port operators and investors continue. A soldier suffered facial injuries after being accidentally shot by a colleague at a firing range in Sungai Menyala, Port Dickson yesterday. Negeri Sembilan Police Deputy Chief SAC Muhammad Nasharuddin Muhammad Sharif said the incident occurred at about 2:15 p.m. while the victim in his 20s was taking part in a shooting exercise with several other personnel. The victim was taken to Port Dickson Hospital before being transferred to Tuanku Jaafar Hospital for further treatment and is in stable condition. Police have detained another man in his 20s to assist with investigations. More than 2,500 delegates and 3,000 observers are expected at the 2026 PKR National Congress, which opens tomorrow at the Malacca International Trade Centre, MITC, in Ayer Keroh.
The event will begin with PKR Deputy President Nur Iza Anwar officiating the joint congresses of the Angkatan Muda Keadilan AMK and Wanita PKR. The congress will culminate on Saturday with a policy speech by PKR President Dato' Sri Anwar Ibrahim. Foreign envoys from the United States, China, Japan and Australia, as well as political party leaders, are also expected to attend. Held under the theme Memuga Reformasi Membina Madani, the Congress will focus its debates on economic, education and political issues. Coming up, 2.4 million Afghan girls denied secondary education, says UNESCO. Welcome back. In foreign news, some 2.4 million Afghan girls have been denied access to secondary education under 5 years of Taliban rule. According to UNESCO, Afghanistan remains the only country where girls and women are officially barred from secondary and higher education. Women have also been excluded from universities since 2022, alongside restrictions on employment and public life. UNESCO estimates the restrictions could reduce female workforce participation and result in household income losses of around $9.6 billion, while increasing the risk of early marriage. More than 2 million school-aged children are also out of school for other reasons, while other 90% of 10-year-olds cannot read or understand simple texts. Colombia has authorized joint military operations with the United States against drug traffickers and narco-terrorism, expanding Washington's anti-cartel campaign in Latin America. The move follows U.S. strikes against suspected drug smuggling boats in the Caribbean and Eastern Pacific since September, which have killed at least 215 people. Rights groups and legal experts have questioned the strikes, while the U.S. has yet to provide definitive evidence that the targeted vessels were involved in drug trafficking. Colombia joins Peru in the U.S.-led Shield of the Americas anti-cartel alliance, which also includes Argentina, Ecuador, and El Salvador. On to sports football, Lionel Messi made an emotional return to action on Wednesday following his father's death, but it was not enough to prevent Inter Miami from being knocked out of the League's Cup after a 3-2 defeat to Mexico's Lyon. The 39-year-old Argentina captain returned to Florida after attending his father Jorge's funeral in Argentina and came on at halftime to a huge ovation. Messi had earlier posted an emotional tribute to his father on social media, saying he was unsure whether he wanted to continue playing football. Miami led 1-0, but two goals from Colombian Daniel Arcila helped Lyon secure a comeback win and become the first team to reach the quarterfinals. It was Miami's first early exit from the tournament, featuring clubs from MLS and Mexico's Liga MX since its expansion in 2023, after the club won the inaugural edition. And finally, Xavi Hernandez has been appointed as Ronald Koeman's successor as head coach of the Netherlands, becoming their first foreign manager in 48 years. The former Barcelona great, who won the 2010 World Cup with Spain as a player, has signed a four-year deal covering Euro 2028 and the 2030 World Cup. Xavi, 46, said his Barcelona academy training and the influence of Dutch football greats like Johan Cruyff, Reinhard Michels and Frank Rijkaard gave him a special connection to Dutch football. And now, a recap of the headlines. Educators urged to remain calm, give MOE space to explain pupil protection policy, and PILA to boost Northern Region's air logistics capacity. This has been Prime F1, the news edited by Oliver During. Melissa Madani, Kesejahteraan, Dini Mati.

Breakfast, the Radio News Centre in Angkasa Puri, Kuala Lumpur. And welcome back to Activate with me, Natia Zainal. And we are officially in Hour 3. And I have a feeling that some of you are listening while thinking, is it lunchtime yet? Yes, it is. Okay, I can hear my stomach already. probably you guys are having lunch lah, okay? Guys, if you're feeling tired, maybe you can take a quick break lah. Stretch your arms, roll your shoulders, and take a few deep breaths, alright? And drink some water, okay? Sometimes we don't need a huge change, okay guys? We just need a little reset. And remember that you don't have to be productive every minute, okay? Rest is part of productivity too, okay? And guys, just a reminder for you guys today, stop comparing your journey to someone else's, okay? Social media can make, you know, can make it look like everybody else have everything figured out. Someone has a new house, someone got married, someone is traveling, someone got promoted, someone is eating at a fancy restaurant, you know? And you're sitting at home in your old t-shirt wondering, what am I doing with my life? Okay? But remember that social media shows you highlights, okay? It doesn't show you every struggle, every failure, every difficult night, every, you know, moment of doubt, okay? So, yeah. Do not measure your entire life against somebody else's best 30-second video, okay? Your journey has its own timing. You're allowed to move slowly. You're allowed to start again. And you're allowed to be proud of how far you've come, okay? Besides, you know, somebody's Instagram holiday may look perfect, but you don't know how long they spent looking at the perfect angle or whatever, so, okay? Alright, so our motivational quote for today is, you don't have to be perfect to make progress. Sometimes we wait for the perfect time, perfect plan, perfect opportunity, perfect confidence, but perfection can keep us stuck. So yeah, start with what you have, do what you can, learn along the way, make mistakes, try again, keep moving, and you don't need to know exactly where the road ends. Sometimes, you know, you just need enough courage to take this next step. And if you make a mistake, learn from it. If you fall, get back up, okay? And if you need rest, yes, you need rest. Rest. Just, you know, don't give up on yourself, because even the smallest step forward is still a step forward, okay? Nanti yang membebe panjang pula tiba-tiba. Unless you are, you know, walking backwards lah. Then, technically, you are going the other way. Like that. Alright guys, and once again, Zuhur prayer time in Langkawi is at 1:28. Let's take the moment to pause, to reflect and pray for peace, safety and strength for people around the world who are going through difficult times, especially for those who are suffering from conflict, displacement, hardship, like our brothers and sisters in Palestine, okay? And yeah, send prayers to yourself, don't forget, and to your loved one, of course, alright? And may we all be given protection, strength, and hope, okay? Alright, keep singing tune, as I will be back after.

السلام عليكم ورحمة الله وبركاته. بسم الله الرحمن الرحيم. It's time for daily reflections on Activate. Many sunnah practices can be incorporated into daily life for spiritual and practical benefits. These include something as simple as saying Bismillah ar-Rahman ar-Rahim before starting any actions, using a tooth stick or miswak, eating with your right hand, sleeping on the right side, and making supplications upon waking and before sleeping, practicing wudu or ablution before sleep, and making use of the right side when dressing or putting on shoes, which are also sunnah. A more detailed look at the practices. Now, number one, saying Bismillah before eating, drinking, and other actions is a sunnah that acknowledges Allah's name and blessings. Number two, using miswak to clean the teeth is a sunnah practice that promotes oral hygiene and is encouraged, especially before prayer. Number three, eating with the right hand is sunnah, and it is also recommended to sit while eating and drinking. Number four, lying on the right side while sleeping, especially with the right hand under the right cheek. Number five, entering the bathroom with the left foot and exiting with the right. Number six, when putting on clothes or shoes, start with the right side first. Number seven, offering objects to others with the right hand is also a sunnah. And number eight, making wudu before sleeping is a sunnah, and it is also encouraged to use the right side first when washing the limbs. Number nine, supplications and remembrance. Do make dua upon waking, praising Allah subhanahu wa ta'ala for restoring life and seeking forgiveness. Dua before sleeping, reciting specific surahs like Al-Ikhlas, Al-Falaq, and An-Nas before sleeping. Saying Alhamdulillah after eating and drinking, praising Allah after eating and drinking, and saying Subhanallah, Alhamdulillah, and Allahu Akbar. We're frequently reciting these phrases is highly recommended. And number 10, smiling when greeting others is a sunnah act of kindness. Speaking kind words, giving salam, extending a greeting of assalamu alaikum to others, and responding in kind. Walking to the masjid for prayers, praying sunnah prayers, associated with the obligatory prayers.

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1: What a long day at work, man. You know what? I'll be on social media scrolling for just 15 minutes before showering.
2: 4 hours later.
1: Oh no! I'm still scrolling! And I haven't even showered! And I need to meet my friend at 9, and I need to eat, and... Does this sound familiar to you? We get caught up sometimes in mindless scrolling, but think about the amount of time we could have spent on our day to be productive. The hangout that you've postponed, the cafe that you would like to visit, the groceries you need to buy, or even that homework you need to finish. Now, not only you're stressed out, you're also running out of time. This is Zarith from Langkawi FM reminding you to mind the mindless scrolling.

0: Hey guys, here we are, the final hour of Activate, and Thursday is halfway through already, okay? And Friday is like, you know, standing at the door, like, hello, are you ready? And we are like, yes! But guys, before we rush into the weekend, let's, you know, take a moment to appreciate today lah. Maybe today wasn't perfect. Maybe things didn't go according to plan. Maybe you had a difficult conversation. Maybe you made a mistake. Maybe you were simply tired. That's okay. You made it through, okay? And tomorrow is another opportunity to try again, all right? So, guys, let's, you know, finish our Thursday lah with a little kindness towards yourself, all right? Take a deep breath, relax your shoulders, and remember that you are doing better than you think. And if you're not, well, yeah, that's always Friday. All right, so guys, another reminder for you guys, okay? This is for the community lah, okay? Check on your people, okay? Send a message to someone you haven't spoken to in a while. Maybe you can ask, hey, what's up? Or maybe, how are you? And actually listen to the answer, all right? Sometimes, you know, people do need advice. They just need someone to who cares enough to ask. A simple message can brighten someone's day, okay? Especially when it comes unexpectedly, okay? You don't need a big speech. You don't need expensive gifts, okay? Sometimes it's just maybe thinking of you, hope you're okay. That's enough, okay? And here's another important reminder. If somebody, you know, tells you that they are struggling, don't immediately say, don't worry. Just say, not just say lah. Instead, guys, listen. Let them talk. Be there. Because, you know, sometimes the greatest gift that you can give somebody is simply letting them know that you are not alone. Not just singing suddenly. Ha! All right, yeah. There you go. All right, Kissing and Tune, Radio Malaysia Langkawi FM. Yes. And yeah, more songs at this last and final hour. Definitely.
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0: Days, and it was Anne-Marie, Our Song, 104.8 Radio Malaysia Langkawi FM, 2:18 on the clock right now. All right, the wonders of science and nature for today. Okay, guys, what are our dimensions, okay? Could there be more than three, okay? We normally think of the world around us is three dimension, which is length, width, height, okay, which are lah, okay, everything we see, a house, a tree, a car, and even our own bodies occupies three dimensional space, okay. But scientists and mathematicians, okay, can describe something else, the fourth dimension. All right, the easiest way to understand this, guys, okay, is to imagine a flat world, okay? Nanti kan kau kata conspiracy theory pula. Okay, dah, okay, dah. Okay, just imagine tiny creatures living on a completely flat sheet of paper, guys, okay? They could move forward and backward and left and right, but they wouldn't understand the idea of moving up or down, okay? Okay, to them, our three-dimensional world would seem almost impossible. Now, imagine that they are like those creatures, but instead of being unable to understand the third dimension, we might be unable to directly experience the possible fourth spatial dimension. Oh my gosh, I think this is heavy, okay? But never mind. All right. Okay. In physics, okay, however, the fourth dimension is commonly treated differently. And Einstein's theory of relativity combines the three dimensions of space with time, creating what scientists call space-time. Okay. And some theories in modern physics even propose that there could be additional dimensions beyond the four we experience directly lah. So these ideas, you know, appear in theories such as string theory. Although extra dimensions have not been experimentally confirmed. Yeah. Although that lah, okay. It's not confirmed lah, okay. So could there really be another dimension hiding around us? Okay. We don't know yet. And honestly, guys, three dimensions are already enough trouble, isn't it? I can barely find my phone in one dimension. Let alone four. Okay, I know this is heavy, but I hope that you understand what I'm talking about, lah, guys. Hopefully. All right. 104.8 Radio Malaysia Langkawi FM. 2:21 on the clock right now. Yes, I still have many more time. Okay, till 3 o'clock, okay? Bear with me. 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

0: guys, and it was Dola with Bad 104.8 Radio Malaysia Langkawi FM at 2:33 on the clock right now. Oh my gosh, I'm looking at the window next to me right now. I think it's gonna be raining so very soon. It was really sunny just now, okay? Ha! Funky, funky weather these days, isn't it? Okay, guys, another Wonders of Science and Nature for today. Okay, guys, okay. Why does ice float? A very unusual property of water, okay? So, here's a simple question now with a surprisingly important answer, okay? I asked you guys just now, why does ice float? Okay, normally when a liquid becomes a solid, you know, its particles become packed more closely together. But, you know, water behaves differently. Okay, when water freezes, guys, its molecules arrange themselves into a more open structure because of hydrogen bonding, okay? And this makes solid ice less dense than liquid water. So that's why ice floats, okay? And this strange property is extremely important for life on Earth. Just imagine if ice were denser than liquid water, guys, okay? So during winter... Okay, I'm sure. I know Malaysia tak ada winter, but just imagine lah. During winter, ice would sink to the bottom of lakes and oceans. Okay, more water would freeze than more ice would sink. Okay, and eventually, large bodies of water could become increasingly frozen. Okay, instead, okay, floating ice forms okay a layer on the surface. Okay, that layer can act like an insulating blanket, slowing down for the freezing underneath and allowing aquatic life to survive in the liquid water below. Okay, so the fact that an ice cube floats in your drink isn't just a fun kitchen experiment, guys. It is actually connected to the survival of entire ecosystem, okay? And that's pretty amazing, isn't it? Something as ordinary as the ice in your drink is following a very unusual rule of nature. Okay? Last hour, it's all about science lah, okay? But yeah, knowledge lah. Okay, what? Right? Okay? Alright guys, keep staying in tune as I still have less than 30 minutes to go before I go off. So yeah, more music lah, apa lagi, betul tak? Let's go, last sikit je.
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It's a Tom Grennan with the song Don't Break the Heart. And it is already 2:52 on the clock right now. And looks like I have to say goodbye lah. Natia Zainal on Activate, Radio Malaysia Langkawi FM. Alright, thank you very much for keeping me company today. And thank you for laughing with me, singing with me, listening to me. And hopefully you guys, you know, putting up with all my cheesy jokes. Alright guys, remember that rest when you need to. Take care of your mind, check on your people, appreciate the little things, and always make time for something that makes you smile. Alright, Friday is coming tomorrow, so yeah, finish strong today, okay guys? And up next, we have Chi Chi with more great music and good vibes. And until next week lah, I'll be here. Okay guys, stay safe, stay kind, stay hydrated. And please, if you're driving, and keep your eyes on the road, not on your phone. Your WhatsApp message can wait. Your life cannot, okay? And talking about on the road, okay? Okay, I would like to say bye-bye to our guests. They just, you know, enjoying Langkawi so much. Mrs. Pretty from London with Anaya and Jana. All right, I hope that you guys had a wonderful time in on this beautiful island Langkawi. And DJ Yaya is actually bringing them to the airport right now. All right, safe journey back to your country. And I hope you have a wonderful time. Yeah, okay. All right, so this is Natia Zainal signing off with love, music, good vibes, and of course, my slightly cringy, definitely cheeky, and probably cheesy. Bye-bye.